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2: Forecast. Retro Rocks Long Island Weather Update. A chance of showers and thunderstorms tonight, down to around 66. Tomorrow, expect a chance of showers and thunderstorms, with highs topping out near 76. Even if it feels mild and cloudy out there tonight, you'll want to keep an eye on the sky, because we've got a chance of showers and thunderstorms hanging around for your ride in tomorrow. Right now, 75 and cloudy in Brentwood.
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0: You've got a thumb, but so does a possum. 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Sing it. Shout it. Whisper it like you're hiding something from your spouse. We don't care. We'll get it on the air. And if we take a little long, blame the possum. He's supposed to be helping. Retro Rocks. Your request is just one thumb away.
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1: Is the traditional American smile due to join the endangered species list? According to U.S. News and World Report, American business finds itself faced with a new dilemma. They're having a hard time finding courteous employees. According to the magazine, there's been a tremendous increase in consumer complaints connected with surly service.
2: No more Mr. Night Sky. No more Mr. Glee.
1: The difficulty in finding friendly employees appears to be a nationwide phenomenon. According to personnel officials, the problem stems from the anonymity of today's mechanized society. Workers who don't feel very human off the job aren't going to be very friendly when they're on the job.
2: Treat me like dirt, baby, say I ain't worth the sweat off the back of a midget hand.
1: Another cause, there's a glut of educated Americans who can't find work they're qualified for. They find themselves in jobs they actually consider demeaning and take their frustrations out on the customer.
3: What do you want?
4: Well, I was told outside that...
3: Don't give me that, you snotty-faced heap of parrot droppings!
1: Many businesses are trying to reverse the trend towards rudeness. Besides the ubiquitous smile button, companies are awarding bonuses for courteous employees and running customer contests to find the friendliest workers.
4: Oh, I see. Well, that explains...
3: Oh, yes. You want room 12A just along the corridor.
4: Oh, thank you very much. Sorry.
3: Not at all.
5: Smile. Though your heart is aching.
1: One New York department store chain even sends its sales clerks to transactional analysis courses. They watch films of typical customer-employee encounters to learn acceptable behavior patterns for dealing with the customers.
2: Just trying to keep my customers satisfied,
1: So far, there hasn't been convincing evidence the employer's re-education efforts have been successful. Of course, no one's saying customers might not be somewhat ruder and short-tempered themselves.
6: Oh, you're so rude!
1: But even if businesses continue to hire people who can't smile, at least they're hiring the handicapped.
2: Smile on me, smile on me, smile for me now.
1: Tom Powell on the News Blimp.
7: Retro Rock's Long Island weather update. A chance of showers and thunderstorms tonight, down to around 66. Tomorrow, expect a chance of showers and thunderstorms, with highs topping out near 76. Even if it feels just cloudy and mild out there right now, get ready for a change tonight, because we've got showers and thunderstorms moving in, and they'll likely stick around for tomorrow. Right now, 73 and cloudy in Bayshore.
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4: 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We're Genesis.
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0: You know the song, but do you know the cover story? Let's take a closer look at some of our favorite songs.
3: Eric Clapton made Cocaine a blues rock staple in 1977, but J.J. Cale originally wrote and recorded the song a year before in 1976. His original version featured a more laid-back groove before Clapton gave it his signature guitar-driven edge. Let's go back to where it

0: the 80s, a flock of seagulls had a haircut that required its own environmental impact assessment. It was called Visionary.
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3: Rumors spreading around. United takes his time. By the shack outside the game. You know what I'm talking about. 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They got a lot of nice girls.

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3: It's a news blimp courtesy.

0: fighting scenes.
1: Employers are always being urged to hire the veteran. But now the federal government is trying to take steps so they won't have to hire as many armed forces veterans as they do.
2: You tell me that my job is through, but still I wonder why.
1: Right now, ex-servicemen enjoy something called veterans preference in hiring for federal and state civil service jobs. The vets get extra points added to their civil service test scores, and they're the first hired and last fired by law.
3: And I don't want to be no number in no jobless race.

0: idea behind Veterans' Preference is to make enlisted life more attractive by making future employment easier. It's also meant as a reward for those who served in the armed services.
1: And did you come to her defense in those dark days then, lad? Well, they did. They came from the endless plains of Iowa, the lonesome trains of Illinois, the white trash mountains of Virginia.
0: But now, some say there are too many vets staffing state and federal bureaucracies. The General Accounting Office has concluded the Veterans' Preference is a barrier to efforts to hire more women. Since few women serve in the fighting forces, there are few of them eligible for choice Veterans' Preference consideration.
2: Let me see that telegram, will you? Honey, that's from Washington, D.C.
3: Oh, Maury, I...
4: Sit down, Lillian. This may be rough. The President of the United States is named Schicklgruber.
0: Now the President has stepped in the fray. Carter's just announced he'll be sending Congress legislation to curtail Veterans' Preference in federal hiring.
5: Are you going to turn your back on America's fighting men when he come knock, knock, knocking at your front door?
6: No!
1: Atta boy.
7: I'm 100% Uncle Sam. A patriotic flag waving what I am.
0: But the Veterans' Lobby is an extremely powerful one, ready to fight against any reductions in Veterans' Preference. This is one issue the vets are ready to go back to war over.

0: Tom Powell on the News Blimp.
1: Retro Rock's Long Island weather update. A chance of showers and thunderstorms tonight, down to around 66. Tomorrow, expect a chance of showers and thunderstorms, with highs topping out near 76. Even if it feels mild and cloudy out there right now, you might want to have the umbrella ready for tomorrow morning, with a chance of showers and thunderstorms moving in overnight. Right now, 72 and cloudy in Amityville.
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1: 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I'm Randy Bachman from the Guess Who.
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Released in May of 1979, Roxanne was the first hit song by the Police. It peaked at number 32 on the U.S. Billboard Hot 100 and number 12 on the U.K. singles chart when re-released in 1979, becoming their breakthrough track. Here's a fun fact. The song was inspired by a trip to Paris, where Sting saw prostitutes near the hotel. He originally wrote the song as a tango, and you can actually hear him laughing in the intro because he accidentally sat on a piano key while recording.

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0: It's no secret that many American cities have been going through a lot of troubles. And behind every troubled city, there are troubled city officials. That's where Dr. David Morrison comes in. Dr. Morrison conducts group therapy sessions for mayors and city managers, so they'll be better able to cope with the stresses of their jobs.
1: This myth, you know, that our leaders, if they're really a leader, by God, they don't need anybody.
2: There is a loyal American who has devoted his life in service to our country. He has served his country and served his country and served his country and served his country.
3: That's America, buddy!
0: According to Dr. Morrison, there are problems peculiar to public servants. Unlike most people, many public officials feel they have no one to confide in. They're sometimes worried their secret thoughts could wind up in the headlines.
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5: When I'm gonna make the headlines with your private line, with your other wife.
0: But perhaps the worst part of the lives of these mayors and city managers is being accountable to the public 24 hours a day.
1: To work from 8 to 5 or 7 to 7, you know, and finally the city manager comes home and is tired, would just like to put his feet up and relax. And somebody says, the wife says, why don't we go out for dinner? And they go out for dinner, and somebody grabs and wants to talk about the pothole in front of their house. They're never not on call, as long as they're in the community.
0: Many municipal officials who've come for counseling are reluctant to have their visits publicized, but they could be coming out of the closet.
6: Well, we'll just have to see the doctor about this.
0: The International City Managers Association is seeking funds for a 3-year program of stress management sessions led by Dr. Morrison. With the pressures that come with the job, it would seem like the mayors who don't feel any stress are the ones who could use a psychiatric examination.

0: Tom Powell on the News Blimp. 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
1: Forecast. Retro Rock's Long Island weather update. A chance of showers and thunderstorms tonight, down to around 66. Tomorrow, expect a chance of showers and thunderstorms, with highs topping out near 76. That mild evening air feels pretty good out there right now, but you'll want to plan for some showers and thunderstorms overnight and into your Thursday. Right now, 72 and partly cloudy in Merrick.
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3: On this day in 1974, Cass Elliot dies in London. She is 32 years old. She had just finished two sold-out weeks at the Palladium, performing some of the best shows of her career. The cause is a heart attack, confirmed by autopsy. But her manager panics. He worries the press will assume drugs, so he floats a different story to reporters. He tells them Cass choked on a ham sandwich. It is a lie, invented to protect her reputation. Instead, it becomes the only thing most people remember. The real cause, a heart weakened by years of crash dieting, gets buried. A woman who filled rooms with her voice got reduced to a punchline she never deserved.
0: If you love rock history, tell a friend where you heard it. 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
3: It's been said those who can, do, and those who can't, teach. But now some education experts say many college educators can't do much of either.
4: Remember the days of the old schoolyard? We used to laugh a lot. Oh, don't you remember the days of the old schoolyard?
3: And what's more, there's a growing concern that poor teaching is behind a scholastic decline in American universities.
5: As you know, your regular teacher, Sister Rosetta Stone, is on a small vacation. However, she does send her love and these finger paintings and dust cloths she's making.
6: Oh, teacher, I need you.
3: One of the most vocal critics of current university educational policies is Dr. Morris Klein, author and educator. According to Dr. Klein, today's universities put too much money and emphasis on having professors do research. The hope is their research will prove fruitful, bringing prestige and therefore more students and endowments to the university.
7: Let's drink a toast as each of us recalls ivy-covered professors in ivy-covered halls.
3: The big problem arises when these researchers are actually called upon to teach.
8: Research knowledge is of no value to undergraduate teaching. And even to a lot of graduate teaching, many of the professors who are very capable research people can't even open their mouths. I happen to know Einstein during my years. Einstein was a wonderful man, and certainly, I guess, about the greatest of our age. But if he had to speak to undergraduates or even to graduate students, I think that they would have walked out of the room.
9: The world of science is my game. Albert Einstein is my name.
3: Some educators say good teachers who aren't involved in research can only get jobs at mediocre schools, where their talents may not be fully realized. Also, a top Columbia University professor has just proposed a vast overhaul in the way college teachers are taught. The proposal includes having college teachers go through a rotating internship, like doctors. At the same time, lengthy dissertations for PhDs would possibly be eliminated.
10: Some of the more radical professors, long-haired, they were so anti-establishment. Hey, far out, there's not going to be any tests in my class, not going to be any assignments, no reading, no books, just come to class nude.
3: Educators are thinking of whatever ways they can to keep higher education from sinking to an all-time low.
11: When it's time to function as a feeling human being, will your bachelor?
3: Ben Manila on the News Blimp.
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13: The Retro Rocks Long Island weather. Overnight, a chance of showers and thunderstorms, dropping to near 67. Later today, look for a chance of showers and thunderstorms. Expect highs reaching 76.
14: Even though it's still warm out there, you'll want to keep the umbrella handy overnight, and especially for your morning ride-in, with showers and storms possible. Right now, 71 and cloudy in Woodbury.
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We're going to test that theory right now. Here's another Retro 60s classic on Retro Rocks.

0: 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Because some things just get better with age.
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0: 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Retro Rocks.

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4: After years of debate and a little bit of spilled blood, the Panama Canal finally belongs to Panama. The Senate has approved the Panama Canal Treaty by a narrow margin.
5: What makes America great?
6: The United States can deal with smaller nations on the basis of equality and mutual respect.
4: Tom Reston is a spokesman for the State Department.
6: And I think that's going to have enormous implications throughout Latin America and indeed throughout the Third World.
5: That's America, buddy!
7: Panama Red, Panama Red.
4: For years, Panamanians and others in Latin America and the Third World pointed to the Panama Canal as an example of American imperialism. Since the administration of President Johnson, negotiators have been trying to work out a plan to give the canal to the Panamanians.
8: And us back the president all the way up there.
9: I backed him yesterday in the swimming pool, and I nearly lost all of my senatorial privileges.
10: And in the middle of negotiations, you break down.
4: In the past, the canal treaty negotiations always broke down over how much control Panama wanted and how much the U.S. was willing to give up.
11: All of us want to know, just as much as I want to know, who's responsible?
12: We can work it out. We can work it out.
4: When President Carter took office, he assigned the canal treaty top priority, and its passage is a personal victory for him. The major stumbling block for the newly ratified treaty was the question of America's right to intervene militarily in Panama in case the canal was threatened by another power.
13: And did you come to her defense in those dark days then, lad?
14: Can the heads of state call out all of their reserves so they could postpone World War III?
6: The United States will have the right to defend the security of the canal and to keep the canal open. But I would hasten to point out that this does not mean that the United States has any authority to intervene in the internal affairs of Panama.

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2: The Retro Rocks Long Island weather. Overnight, a chance of showers and thunderstorms, dropping to near 67. Later today, look for a chance of showers and thunderstorms. Expect highs reaching 76. Right now, 70 and clear in Babylon.
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0: She's always listening. You know this. You've made peace with it. So put the surveillance to work. Say, Alexa, play Retro Rocks. Now she's not just recording your every move. She's doing it to a soundtrack. Zeppelin, Steely Dan, Paul & Oates, 60s through the 80s. You know, the good stuff. Retro Rocks. The only thing in your house that isn't spying on you.
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3: Tomorrow Never Knows is one of the most psychedelic tracks the Beatles ever recorded. Backward tape loops, droning one-chord structure, Lennon's voice fed through a Leslie speaker to make it sound like the Dalai Lama on a mountaintop. It closes Revolver in 1966 and sounds like nothing else on earth. So, Phil Collins covers it on his 1981 solo debut album and goes fully experimental. Drum machines, droning synth, layered violin. This is not the Phil Collins of Sioux Studio. This is a stranger, weirder artist than most people realize. And this track proves it. He doesn't play it safe. He goes where the song takes him. Here's Phil Collins, Tomorrow Never Knows, on The Beatles Uncovered.

Parachute Pants. A fashion choice so bold, so aerodynamic, so completely unnecessary. Here's another totally awesome 80s classic on Retro Rocks.

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In the 70s, a man could grow a mustache that frightened small animals, put on a brown turtleneck, and consider himself irresistible. And he was right. It's infuriating. Here's another Retro 70s classic on Retro Rocks.

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5: When the call goes out to stand up and be counted, the census takers are finding too many people are sitting down. The Census Bureau is gearing up for their big 1980 headcount. They've already begun taking small test samplings of the population. But they're finding their job increasingly difficult because of public distrust and apathy. Dave Kaplan is the assistant director of the Census Bureau.
6: To be honest, the response rates that we've had so far in terms of the householders mailing back their questionnaires have been somewhat lower than in the 1970

0: like a count on you.
1: Mr. Kaplan says a lot of people are reluctant to answer the kind of questions the census taker asks, like how much their home is worth, how much they make, or what their marital status is. There's a growing fear that somehow this information can wind up being used against them.
2: Tell me who, what, when, where, why?
3: How many are we?
4: Here?
3: Three.
5: You don't want to count the elevator boy?
3: Yeah.
5: Three or four?
3: Four.
5: But of course there's your family.
3: How many?
4: Four. With the elevator boy.
5: Ah, he is in your family.
1: Now the Census Bureau is vigorously trying to convince people of the sanctity of the census information.
6: The census data are kept confidential. That is, the individual reports that people give to the Census Bureau are not passed on or made available in any way to any other government agency or any private person.
1: The Census Bureau estimates they missed more than 5 million people in the last count, and they worry the number will be even higher this time.
7: That was your first mistake.
1: The Census Bureau says minorities and illegal aliens are always the most difficult to fully tabulate. The numbers are important since they're used for figuring government allocations based on population. Last census, many municipalities claimed they weren't fully tabulated in the national head count. This time, they hope the Census Bureau won't go around losing their heads. Ben Manila on the News Blimp.
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9: The Retro Rocks Long Island weather. Overnight, a chance of showers and thunderstorms, dropping to near 67. Later today, look for a chance of showers and thunderstorms. Expect highs reaching 76.
10: Right now, 69 and partly cloudy in Melville.
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0: 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Tap it. You know you want to. Before they ruled the charts, they had to make their first move. These debut hits kicked off legendary careers. Let's drop the needle on the songs that started it all.
2: 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It peaked at number 27 on the U.S. Billboard Hot 100 and became a staple of new wave rock. 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

0: food for the doggy? 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
1: Forecast. The Retro Rocks Long Island Weather. Overnight, a chance of showers and thunderstorms, dropping to near 67. Later today, look for a chance of showers and thunderstorms. Expect highs reaching 76. You might hear some rumblings and feel a few sprinkles overnight. So if you're heading out early, make sure to grab the umbrella. Right now, 68 and cloudy in Woodbury.
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0: 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Retro Rocks

0: Let's be honest. That little speaker has been listening to every word you say. Your fights, your snoring, the thing that you said about your brother-in-law. So give her something worth eavesdropping on. 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She'll still sell your secrets to somebody, but now there's a killer soundtrack under it. 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
1: Hey folks, Ken Michaels here with our Beatles trivia for today. This time we'll play a game called Keep Undercover, in which the focus is on a cover version of a Beatles song or the Beatles covering another artist's song. In this case, it's the latter. I'm going to name the original artist of a song that the Beatles covered either as a group or in their solo careers. And for both, you've got to name the song. You ready? Put on your thinking caps here. The original artist for the first song is The Marvelettes. And for the second song, it's Dobie Gray. Can you name each song covered by the Beatles, either together or solo, from The Marvelettes and Dobie Gray?
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1: All right, gang. How did you do with today's Beatles trivia in the form of a game called Keep Undercover? I gave you the original artist for two different songs that the Beatles covered, either as a group or in their solo careers, and you had to name each of the two songs. The first artist I mentioned was the Marvelettes. The Beatles covered the group's first major hit, which was on Motown's Tama label in 1961. In fact, a number one hit in the U.S. The Beatles' version went like this.

0: song was Please Mr. Postman from their second British album with the Beatles. The other artist was singer-songwriter Dobie Gray, who had records on the pop, R&B, and country charts in America. And in 1973, he had one of the biggest hits of the year with this song, which was later covered by Ringo.
1: Give me the beat, boys, and free my soul. I wanna get lost in your rock and roll and drift away.
0: That's Ringo Starr's version of Dobie Gray's hit, Drift Away, as it appeared on Ringo's 1998 album, Vertical Man. If your answers were Please Mr. Postman and Drift Away, we bow to you respectfully. You nailed today's Beatles trivia. Remember, if you love Beatles trivia, to always visit my website for weekly trivia on the Fabs to win great prizes from books to CDs, vinyl, DVDs, and more. 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
3: He was the kind of landlord who never wanted to fix anything in your apartment, but he wanted a key anyway. You couldn't complain to him, you know, like my father would tell him, "Hey, Rivera, there's no ceiling in our apartment." "That's okay, the guy upstairs don't walk around much. He don't complain, he don't have a floor. You just like to make trouble, Mr. Prince."
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5: Everybody knows the standard eviction scene, out in the street with all the furniture. 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Well, that's what the residents of Lark, Utah are trying to figure out.
6: Hit the road, Jack. 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And don't you come back no more.
5: The 591 inhabitants of Lark, Utah have just been told by their landlord, the Kennecott Copper Corporation, to clear out by August 31st. Merle Watson is the proprietor of the Drift Inn, the only bar in Lark, Utah.
7: "Some of the people, you know, come in here, can't cry about it. But like when they talk to the newspaper man, somebody like that, they won't say what they think. If they say anything, they're afraid they'll have to move faster, is all. I'm one of the few that don't give a damn for Don Woolley, Kenny Cott, or anybody else."
5: Don Woolley is the town's co-landlord. Mr. Willie and the Kennecott Corporation own all the land and most of the buildings in Lark. They won't say what they want the land for, but residents think the town will become a slag heap.
8: "Nothing but the dead dying back in my little town."
5: In the meantime, the townspeople are wondering where they'll go and how they'll get the money to move. Bob Peterson echoes the sentiments of many of the residents of Lark, Utah.
9: "It's not going to hurt the young people. The old people, it's going to just break up the lifestyle, that's all. It doesn't have very much value, but it's a home. It's a place to finish out your lifespan."
10: "You got to move. You got to move."
5: A committee has been formed to protest the closing of the town, but everyone seems resigned to march to the beat of Kennecott's drum, except, of course, for Merle Watson.
7: "My opinion is that Kennecott, Don Woolley, and the rest of them can go to hell. The liquor store is still open. I'll make it a good year one way or another."

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3: The Retro Rocks Long Island weather. Overnight, a chance of showers and thunderstorms, dropping to near 67. Later today, look for a chance of showers and thunderstorms. Expect highs reaching 76. Even if it feels mild and cloudy right now, you'll want to keep that umbrella close. Right now, 68 and cloudy in Lindenhurst.
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0: 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What group got an idea from a bridge? 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And who had the number one record this week in 1975? 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
4: On this day in 1969, Paul McCartney decides a short acoustic number called Her Majesty doesn't belong in the Abbey Road medley. He tells the engineers to cut it. Simple enough. But a young second engineer named John Curlander follows a house rule at Abbey Road Studios. You never throw away a Beatles recording. Instead, he splices the track onto the end of the master tape, separated by about 15 seconds of silence. Nobody thinks much of it until Paul hears a playback of the full reel. The little song pops up unexpectedly after the end, and he likes the surprise of it. He tells them to leave it.
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0: They were just having a better time than anyone else. 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

0: You've got a thumb, but so does a possum. The difference, you know how to work a smartphone. 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Sing it. Shout it. Whisper it like you're hiding something from your spouse. We don't care. We'll get it on the air. And if we take a little long, blame the possum. He's supposed to be helping. Retro Rocks. Your request is just one thumb away.
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0: But not everyone agrees the religious programs are totally religious in content. The Federal Communication Commission requires stations to give equal time for opposing views and controversial issues under the so-called Fairness Doctrine.
1: And now, a reply from the other side.
2: Glad to see you got religion.
0: The Fairness Doctrine doesn't apply to the issue of religion itself. Just because there's a Christian broadcast doesn't mean the station has to provide time to the Hindus.
3: They have to recognize that as public trustees, just like non-religious stations, they must present the public with some opposing viewpoints. And one, for example, I think should not be permitted to hide behind the screen of religion and argue that social moral issues are simply religious issues.
0: Harvey Shulman is director of the Media Access Project, a nonprofit public interest law firm. The Media Access Project got equal time for supporters of gay rights in San Francisco after a station gave Anita Bryant 8 hours to discuss her views on gay rights on a religious program. With religious programs on the increase, the controversy is sure to heat up, and it could prevent religious broadcasters from establishing a programming heaven on earth.
4: And on the seventh day, it's Jesus Christ in his own show, something divinely different, the celestial hour, immediately following the gold diggers.
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7: Here's your Retro Rocks Long Island weather. Rain showers likely today, a high of around 77. A chance of showers and thunderstorms tonight, down to around 63.
8: Right now, 67 and partly cloudy in Commack.
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1: Hello?
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0: You've got a thumb, but so does a possum. The difference, you know how to work a smartphone. So use it. Open the Retro Rocks app on your smartphone, hit record, and tell us what you want to hear in your own voice. Sing it. Shout it. Whisper it like you're hiding something from your spouse. We don't care. We'll get it on the air. And if we take a little long, blame the possum. He's supposed to be helping. Retro Rocks. Your request is just one thumb away.
1: Beep, beep, beep, beep, yeah.
2: A good start to our morning commute. The LIE, the Northern State, and the Southern State are looking good this hour. Just watch for lane closures on Sunrise Highway near Grand Avenue. The LIRR is on or close to schedule. I'm Miles Ahead with the Retro Rocks Traffic Report.
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4: Here's your Retro Rocks Long Island weather. Rain showers likely today, a high of around 77. A chance of showers and thunderstorms tonight, down to around 63. It might be a mild 67 and partly cloudy as you're heading out right now, but make sure that umbrella is with you this morning, because rain showers are

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3: Beep, beep, beep, beep, yeah!
4: A slower morning out there, delays on Sunrise Highway. Sunrise Highway's backed up westbound near Grand Avenue, about 4 minutes. The LIE, the Northern State, the Southern State, the Wontop, and the Meadowbrook are looking good this hour. The Wontop, about 9 minutes from the Southern State down to Sunrise. Just watch for lane closures on Sunrise Highway near Grand Avenue. The LIRR is on or close to schedule. I'm miles ahead with the Retro Rocks Traffic Report.
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6: Here's your Retro Rocks Long Island weather. Rain showers likely today, a high of around 77. A chance of showers and thunderstorms tonight, down to around 63.
7: It might be a mild 67 and partly cloudy as you're heading out right now, but make sure that umbrella is with you this morning because rain showers are looking likely for the day ahead. Right now, 67 and partly cloudy in Islip.
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3: After a lot of hot air discussions, the government has ordered car makers to begin installing airbags in their autos by 1982.

0: airbags are supposed to add an extra cushion of safety in case of a collision. But now there's a controversy brewing over whether airbags themselves can be hazardous to one's health. Critics contend the chemical used to inflate the airbags is in itself dangerous. The chemical is sodium azide. It converts to nitrogen, the gas used to inflate the airbags. But sodium azide is recognized as highly poisonous and fatal if swallowed. The Department of Transportation says any crash serious enough to open the canister holding the sodium azide would also activate the airbag. They feel this protects drivers from unplanned poisonings.
1: Okay. Hey, you like my car, man?
2: Oh, yeah, man.
1: It's La Bamba, eh?
3: And the engine goes vroom, vroom. And the tires go squeal, squeal. And the horn goes honk, honk.
4: They got little cars that go beep, beep, beep.
0: But there is concern the unused chemical could be hazardous in abandoned or junked automobiles. Government officials say regulations governing the disposal of unactivated sodium azide has to be enacted before airbags could be standard safety equipment.

0: airbag advocates charge the whole danger issue is being used to stall the development of mandatory passive restraint devices in cars. The airbag boosters may yet have their day, but first there's a lot of opposition that remains to be deflated. Tom Powell on the News Blimp.
1: Beep, beep, beep, beep, yeah!
2: A slower morning out there. Delays on Sunrise Highway. Sunrise Highway's backed up westbound near Grand Avenue. About 4 minutes. The LIE, the Northern State, the Southern State, the Wontop, and the Meadowbrook are looking good this hour. The Wontop, about 9 minutes from the Southern State down to Sunrise. Just watch for lane closures on Sunrise Highway near Grand Avenue. The LIRR is on or close to schedule. I'm miles ahead with the Retro Rocks traffic report.
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4: Here's your Retro Rocks Long Island weather. Rain showers likely today, a high of around 77. A chance of showers and thunderstorms tonight, down to around 63. It might be a mild 67 and partly cloudy as you're heading out right now, but make sure that umbrella is with you this morning because rain showers are looking likely for the day ahead. Right now, 67 and partly cloudy in Islip.
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This song is not one of them. Here's another retro 60s classic on Retro Rock.

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3: A slower morning out there. Delays on Sunrise Highway. Sunrise Highway is heavy and stop and go westbound near Park Boulevard, about 2 minutes. The LIE is backed up westbound near Exit 63, about 4 minutes. The Northern State, the Southern State, the Wantagh, and the Meadowbrook are looking good this hour. The Meadowbrook about 11 minutes from the Southern State down to Sunrise. Just watch for lane closures on Sunrise Highway near New Bridge Road. The LIRR is on or close to schedule. I'm Miles Ahead with the Retro Rocks Traffic Report.
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4: Here's your Retro Rocks Long Island weather. Rain showers likely today, a high of around 77. A chance of showers and thunderstorms tonight, down to around 63. Right now, 68 and mostly clear in Cold Spring Harbor.
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0: They didn't need a comeback because they never left.
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2: A slower morning out there. An accident on the LIE and delays on the LIE. We've got an accident on the LIE westbound. The LIE is heavy and stop and go westbound near the LIE east. About 7 minutes. The LIE is heavy and stop and go westbound near exit 64. About 8 minutes. The southern state, the northern state, the Wantagh, and the Meadowbrook are looking good this hour. The northern state, about 21 minutes from the Cross Island to Route 110. The LIRR is on or close to schedule. I'm miles ahead with the Retro Rocks traffic report.
3: Channel Forecast. Here's your Retro Rocks Long Island weather. Rain showers likely today, a high of around 77. A chance of showers and thunderstorms tonight, down to around 63. Right now, 68 and mostly clear in Cold Spring Harbor.
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We'll consider it.

0: To my surprise.
1: But a former top government researcher charges these days many mad scientists operate out of the Pentagon.
2: Honey and men, I have something awesome to reveal to you.
3: Well, go ahead, sir.
4: Go ahead.
2: Two flying saucers have just landed on my plate.
5: They think he is insane. Yet, he outranks them.
1: Michael Greenwood was a top marine biologist for the Navy and won their highest civilian award. He finally quit. He says because of the bizarre direction the research was taking.
6: I don't think the man on the street understands the size of the research effort under the Pentagon. The tens of thousands of civilian scientists who work as a career exclusively for the Department of Defense, with a budget approximating $20 billion a year, finding new and better ways each and every day to build the toys and the gadgets of war.
7: Clean this mess up, else we'll all end up in jail.
8: Man, woman, child, all is up against the wall of science.
1: Greenwood claims often seemingly beneficial research is only a cover for more sinister experiments, including, he says, the much publicized underwater project, Sea Lab.
9: And they also said it's impossible for a man to live and breathe underwater.
6: This was supposed to be a national interest research program having to do with man living on the ocean floor. This was a large cover program hiding under national interest, having to do with the retrieval of hardware where it ought not to be.
10: Watch out for that entrenching tool!

0: Mr. Greenwood has been writing letters, lecturing, and testifying before congressional oversight committees, but he admits so far the Pentagon has been unaffected. It seems when the Defense Department orders its scientists on a mission, it's usually a research and destroy one.
1: For fear of their jobs, many scientists have sadly come to accept scientific and moral disgrace as an inescapable element of government life.
2: Science marches on.
0: Steve Crowley on the News Blimp.
3: Good morning, Long Island, and buckle up. I'm miles ahead with the Retro Rocks Traffic Report.
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5: Here's your Retro Rocks Long Island weather. Rain showers likely today, a high of around 77. A chance of showers and thunderstorms tonight, down to around 63. Right now, 68 and mostly clear in Cold Spring Harbor.
6: All right, let's go.
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0: Got a song stuck in your head? Don't call us. We're busy. Go to retrorocks.net/requests and record it right there in your own voice. You talk, we listen, the song plays. It's like leaving a voicemail that actually gets returned. Retro Rocks. Go ahead, say it.
1: Good morning. Morning commute looks messy. LIE eastbound, major 16-minute delay near exit 24. Westbound, 10 extra near exit 64, 5 more around the LIE east. Southern State eastbound from the Cross Island to the Sacticos is 11 minutes over normal. Moderate 2-minute delays, Northern State westbound near exit 35, Cross Island eastbound near exit 32. Wantagh and Meadowbrook smooth. Sunrise Highway westbound, moderate 4-minute delay near exit 57. LIRR, Oyster Bay branch delays. I'm miles ahead with the Retro Rocks traffic report.
2: Weather Channel forecast.
3: Here's your Retro Rocks Long Island weather. Rain showers likely today, a high of around 77. A chance of showers and thunderstorms tonight, down to around 63.
4: Even if it's just cloudy and mild as you head out, don't let that fool you, because you'll definitely want to keep the umbrella close by for later today. Right now, 69 and cloudy in
5: Plainview. Let's rewind to where the magic began.
6: Released in March 1967, Up, Up and Away was the Fifth Dimension's first hit song. It peaked at number 7 on the U.S. Billboard Hot 100 and number 9 on the R&B charts, earning the group widespread recognition. Here's a fun fact. The song won 5 Grammy Awards in 1968, including Record of the Year and Song of the Year, helping to define the group's signature sunshine pop sound.

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0: 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Retro Rocks.

0: Let's be honest. That little speaker has been listening to every word you say. Your fights, your snoring, the thing that you said about your brother-in-law. So give her something worth eavesdropping on. Say, Alexa, play Retro Rocks. And drown out their surveillance with Zeppelin, Elton, and Fleetwood Mac. 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She'll still sell your secrets to somebody. But now there's a killer soundtrack under it. Retro Rocks on Alexa, whether she likes it or not.
1: Good morning. Your drive is facing some delays. The LIE eastbound has a major 16-minute delay near exit 24. The Southern State eastbound is 49 minutes from the Cross Island to the Sacagawea, up 17 minutes. There's a 9-minute delay on the Cross Island northbound near exit 25. On Sunrise Highway, expect a 5-minute delay westbound near Park Boulevard. The Northern State is clear. Watch for lane closures on Sunrise near Belmore. The LIRR is on or close to schedule. I'm Miles Ahead with the Retro Rocks Traffic Report.
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3: Here's your Retro Rocks Long Island weather. Rain showers likely today, a high of around 77. A chance of showers and thunderstorms tonight, down to around 63.
4: Even if it's just cloudy and mild as you head out, don't let that fool you, because you'll definitely want to keep the umbrella close by for later today. Right now, 69 and cloudy in Plainview.
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0: What does become of the brokenhearted? Well, Dr. James Lynch says he has the answer. They die. Yes, I'm lonely. Wanna die. For the past 10 years, Dr. Lynch has been studying the medical consequences of loneliness. And he's just published his findings in a book called The Broken Heart.
1: All causes of death seem to be remarkably influenced by human companionship. The divorced, the singled, and widow die at much higher death rates than do married people. Oh, you got to have
0: friends. Statistics show mortality rates are much higher for those who don't have strong emotional ties with others, particularly those without family or mates. These statistics show up in all causes of death, but they seem to be most pronounced among those suffering from heart disease.

0: In fact, Dr. Lynch began his study when he discovered the profound effect even the slightest human contact could have on the heart. He learned that the heartbeats of hospitalized patients changed dramatically whenever they had their pulse taken by a doctor or nurse.
1: Yes, my beating heart, my heartbeat keeps on hammering, yeah.
0: Now that science is defeating many physical diseases, Dr. Lynch says psychosomatic illnesses are becoming more obvious.
2: I think it's very difficult to sort the physical from the emotional. In fact, I think that's one of the difficulties of the age we live in. We tend to separate those two out when, in fact, they're part and parcel of the same phenomenon.
0: Unfortunately, many foresee the future as one of increasing alienation. Dr. Lynch says as a result, even more people will suffer from the medical consequences of loneliness.
2: Every statistic seems to indicate that the occurrence of loneliness is rising in society.

0: Ben Manila on the News Blimp.
1: Good morning, Retro Rocks. Miles ahead with your traffic. Trouble out there this hour. An accident on the LIE westbound near Islip is causing heavy delays. Eastbound, a 15-minute delay near exit 23, with the trip from the Cross Island to Route 110 taking 33 minutes. The Southern State has a 7-minute delay eastbound near exit 24. Westbound, allow 48 minutes from the Cross Island to the Sagatas. On the Cross Island, expect a 10-minute delay northbound near exit 25. Sunrise Highway has a 10-minute delay westbound near Park Boulevard. Plus, watch for road work. The Northern State, the Meadowbrook, and the Wantawa are clear. The LIRR is on or close to schedule. I'm Miles Ahead with the Retro Rocks Traffic Report.
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3: Here's your Retro Rocks Long Island weather. Rain showers likely today, a high of around 77. A chance of showers and thunderstorms tonight, down to around 63.
4: Even if it's just cloudy and mild as you head out, don't let that fool you, because you'll definitely want to keep the umbrella close by for later today. Right now, 69 and cloudy in Plainview.
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0: 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Beep, beep, beep,
2: beep, yeah. Good morning. Expect a rough ride out there. We have an accident on the LIE westbound near Islip. Eastbound figure 33 minutes from the Cross Island to Route 110 with a major 16-minute delay near exit 23. The southern state eastbound

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0: Hey, it's Matt Craig, inviting you to listen on my show, New York's Best Rock, every Saturday night at 11 p.m. Eastern on Retro Rocks and RetroRocks.net. Beep, beep,
1: beep, beep, yeah! Trouble ahead. An accident on the LIE westbound near I-slip means major delays. The LIE has a 15-minute delay eastbound near exit 24. The Southern State has a 21-minute delay westbound near exit 36. Drive times, the LIE eastbound is 37 minutes to Route 110. Southern State eastbound takes 52 minutes to the Sagatas. The Northern State and the Wantagh are moving well. Watch for minor road work on Sunrise near Belmore and Wantagh Avenues. The LIRR is on schedule. I'm miles ahead with the Retro Rocks Traffic Report.
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3: Here's your Retro Rocks Long Island weather. Rain showers likely today, a high of around 77. A chance of showers and thunderstorms tonight, down to around 63. Right now, 70 and partly cloudy in Massapequa.
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3: Senator William Proxmire's monthly Golden Fleece Award is one honor nobody wants to win. You see, the senator gives the award to the agency he feels wasted the taxpayers' money in the most ridiculous manner.
4: 'Cause it's all for nothing, and I won't waste my time.
3: There certainly have been some winners in the past. One award went to the Agriculture Department for spending almost $50,000 for a study on how long it takes to cook breakfast.
5: I'm a writer, and I drink a lot of coffee. So I want my coffee to have that rich, full-bodied flavor. My wife knows this. Now, I'd never hit my wife or lock her in the onion cellar if she didn't make a perfect cup of coffee. But she knows that I demand that true coffee taste.
3: Another Golden Fleece Award went to the Law Enforcement Assistance Administration for spending more than $25,000 to find out why prisoners want to escape from prison.
6: He admits it, he was trying to get out,
7: isn't everybody?
3: But this month's winner is being recognized for a project much larger in scope. Senator Proxmire has given the current Golden Fleece Award to the entire Senate in honor of their plans for an elaborate new office building. When it was first proposed, the new Senate office building's estimated cost was less than $50 million, already a hefty figure. But now the estimated cost has swelled to almost $125 million, making it one of the most expensive structures ever built by the government.
4: How silly the politician looks, wearing his public smile.
3: Part of the cost increase comes from design modifications. They include a rooftop dining room, expensive marble tiling, and a complete health spa.
8: And I nearly lost all of my senatorial privileges. For example, I can't go to the electric wee-wee room anymore.
9: Have any of you tried to run the maze on the fifth floor?
8: No, I can't.
9: They wouldn't give me a key to the fifth floor. That's where they keep the secretary.
3: Now the General Accounting Office is investigating the building plans and the cost increases. After receiving the Golden Fleece Award, many senators may find their new office building isn't such a capital idea after all.
4: My building has every convenience. It's gonna make life easy for me.
3: Ben Manila on the News Blimp.
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11: Here's your Retro Rocks Long Island weather. Rain showers likely today, a high of around 77. A chance of showers and thunderstorms tonight, down to around 63. Right now, 70 and partly cloudy in Massapequa.
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You tell everyone. 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
4: On this day in 1969, Paul McCartney decides a short acoustic number called Her Majesty doesn't belong in the Abbey Road medley. He tells the engineers to cut it. Simple enough. But a young second engineer named John Curlander follows a house rule at Abbey Road Studios. You never throw away a Beatles recording. Instead, he splices the track onto the end of the master tape, separated by about 15 seconds of silence. Nobody thinks much of it until Paul hears a playback of the full reel. The little song pops up unexpectedly after the end, and he likes the surprise of it. He tells them to leave it.
0: If you love rock history, tell a friend where you heard it. 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
4: You may be able to curse a blue streak or make a sailor blush, but it's a good bet you can't hold a candle to Dr. Reinhold Ammann. Dr. Ammann is not only a scholar of invective and vituperation, he's also the editor of Maledicta, the International Journal of Verbal Aggression.
5: Why don't you go and milk Clydesdale for a half hour?
6: Milk a Clydesdale?
5: That's right. You don't have to play it back.
4: About 1,500 scholars and other professionals around the world subscribe to Maledicta, which in Latin means bad words.
7: We study any kind of verbal aggression, that is, insults, slurs of religious, national, ethnic matters, derogatory comparisons, blasphemy. You just name it, whatever is considered bad language, we study it in any language. For 1 million years, man has expressed his anger at his surroundings, be it objects or other people or animals, and by looking at this, you can establish what the value system of a culture is, because you only attack that which you or your culture considers to be a deviation.
8: Nag, nag, mekelem bibag, veluch matuch maluch metag.
9: Is there a translation? Give us the best romantic translation you can.
8: Beans, beans, the musical fruits, the more you eat, the more you do.
4: Dr. Ammann has made some interesting observations in the course of his research. He finds Anglo-Saxon cultures generally prefer insults dealing with excrement or body parts.
10: I'll wave my private parts at your aunties, you cheesy leather, second-hand electric donkey bottom biter.
4: While Catholic countries seem to like blasphemy.
11: Oh, God.
4: And Latin, Middle Eastern, and Far Eastern cultures go in for ancestor insults.
10: Your mother was a hamster, and your father smelt of elderberries.
4: As for Americans, Dr. Ammann finds them generally deficient in what some consider the art of cursing.
7: The city dwellers are blah, the country people are very good in creative language, and the only exception as far as city dwellers go are the American blacks. They are very, very good with abusive language, and that is a carryover from their African origin, where one had to be good with words to be esteemed in the society.
12: Colored?
13: Redneck.
12: Jungle bunny.
13: Peck of wood.
12: Burrhead.
13: Cracker.
4: Dr. Ammann believes cursing helps drain off emotions. While the doctor may not have proven his conclusions, 1,500 subscribers swear by his research.
14: Up yours, up mine, but up everybody's, that takes time. But we're working on it.
4: Ben Manila on the News Blimp.
15: Well, the only answer to that is...
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1: Here's your Retro Rocks Long Island weather. Rain showers likely today, a high of around 77. A chance of showers and thunderstorms tonight, down to around 63.
17: Looks like those mid-morning clouds are here to stay, and they're bringing some company with them, as rain showers are likely to move in later today. Right now, 72 and cloudy in Hicksville.
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2: 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You might remember me as the original lead singer of Toto.
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0: She's always listening. You know this. You've made peace with it. So put the surveillance to work. Say, Alexa, play Retro Rocks. Now she's not just recording your every move. She's doing it to a soundtrack. Zeppelin, Steely Dan, Hall & Oates, 60s through the 80s. You know, the good stuff. Retro Rocks. The only thing in your house that isn't spying on you.
1: You know the song,
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3: 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But the song was written and recorded by one-hit wonder artist Albert Hammond in 1972 for his debut album, It Never Rains in Southern California. His original had a more stripped-down folk rock feel before the Hollies gave it their lush harmonies. Let's go back to where it all began.

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5: The day is cool. The thing about him, man, he was a genius when it came to smoking dope, man. He had all kinds of, you know, exotic pipes, and he was always into trying something new. He'd say, hey, Franklin, come here, man. Got an exhaust pipe off a Mustang, man.
6: There's a new drug scare going around the country. Only this time, it looks like there is really something to be scared about.
7: This stuff can give you brain damage. Believe me, kids, this stuff is dangerous to fool with. And remember, only dopes use dope.
6: The drug is called phencyclidine, or PCP. Called angel dust, hog, and a variety of other names, PCP has been linked to overdoses and other accidental deaths, even senseless murders. According to drug researchers, PCP is unpredictable. Donald Klein, author of the highly acclaimed book Recreational Drugs, says the freakout ratio for PCP is 5 times higher than any other drug.
8: PCP, my own personal feeling, it is among the most dangerous drugs that is available today, if not the most dangerous drug that is available.
9: And I'm gonna be high as a kite by then.
6: PCP comes as a powder, pill, or capsule, or often put directly on marijuana and smoked.
10: Oh, hey, man, I'll ring it out for you, man.
6: The government is now trying to launch an education and enforcement campaign, unseen since the days of the acid craze. Yet it's clear from the statistics of accidents and deaths associated with PCP that it's much more of a real danger than LSD ever was.
11: He sprayed us with the LSD spray.
12: I'm so high. So high.
8: PCP, incidentally, is an approved, federally approved animal tranquilizer. It has never been approved for human usage and probably should not be used for animals also.
6: So far, attempts at curtailing PCP distribution have been a failure. For one thing, with $100 worth of materials, an amateur chemist can whip up thousands of dollars worth of PCP.
13: He must be high on something, someone said.
6: Researchers still aren't sure of the long-range effects of PCP use. Unfortunately, it appears a great many individuals are willing to use themselves as research subjects.
14: Hey, it ain't good for my body, and it's much worse for my head.
6: Tom Powell on the News Blimp.
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1: Here's your Retro Rocks Long Island weather. Rain showers likely today, a high of around 77. A chance of showers and thunderstorms tonight, down to around 63. Don't let the mild, cloudy mid-morning fool you, because those rain showers are looking pretty likely later on, so make sure you've got the umbrella for your ride home. Right now, 71 and cloudy in Farmingdale.
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0: 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Tap it. You know you want to. The Beatles wrote the soundtrack of a generation. 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
3: When the Beatles wanted to bring something fresh into the Let It Be sessions, they turned to a man who was already a master of feel-good, soul-driven sound, Billy Preston. His electric piano lit up Get Back when he performed it with the Beatles. But here, Billy takes center stage. With that easy groove, that infectious spirit, and a voice full of pure joy, Preston turns Get Back into something that feels even freer. Like a celebration that spills out onto the street. It's not just a cover. It's Billy Preston owning the moment he helped to create. Here's Billy Preston getting back to where he once belonged with his version of Get Back on the Beatles Uncovered.

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4: For years, mankind has been wondering, is there intelligent life on Earth? 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
10: Yeah, Hercules' Big Arms is on.
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1: Dr. Woodruff Sullivan of the University of Washington studied 2,000 of the most powerful TV transmitters around the world. Since the transmitters are clustered in developed parts of the world, the doctor found their transmissions act like giant beacons, transmitting TV signals into space.
2: Do you mind if I put this antenna up on yonder peak?
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2: This is our sacred antenna.
4: Well, this is life. This is prime time. This is living the American way.
1: Since TV transmissions began, they've been reaching into space like a giant bubble of radiation. The earliest signals are about 25 light years away now. Alien viewers aren't very likely to be able to unscramble the garbled transmissions, but the nature of the signals and the fact they sweep the sky due to the Earth's rotation could give a clue as to their non-cosmic source.

0: Of course, if they could actually decipher the TV signals and see what was actually being transmitted, aliens might discount the possibility of intelligent life on Earth forever.
1: And now, back to our great big flick, Eddie Foy, Myrna Loy, Clyde McCoy, Troy Donahue, and Mae Bush in a documentary, Joyce Brothers Finally Gets Hers. What a film. That's all for now. Goodbye out there, friends.
0: Susan O'Connell on the News Blimp.
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3: Here's your Retro Rocks Long Island weather. Rain showers likely today, a high of around 77. A chance of showers and thunderstorms tonight, down to around 63. Even though it's just cloudy out there right now, you might want to keep the umbrella close by for the ride home. Right now, 72 and cloudy and Hallpog.
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3: Hi, this is Chris Isaac.
0: That's the thing about getting it right the first time. Retro Rocks.

0: Let's be honest. That little speaker has been listening to every word you say. Your fights, your snoring, the thing that you said about your brother-in-law. So give her something worth eavesdropping on. Say, Alexa, play Retro Rocks. And drown out their surveillance with Zeppelin, Elton, and Fleetwood Mac. Classic hits, classic rock, from the 60s through the 80s. She'll still sell your secrets to somebody. But now there's a killer soundtrack under it. Retro Rocks on Alexa, whether she likes it or not.
1: Before they ruled the charts, they had to make their first move. These debut hits kicked off legendary careers. Let's drop the needle on the songs that started it all.
2: Released on October 20th, 1973, The Joker was Steve Miller's first hit song. It reached number one on the U.S. Billboard Hot 100 in early 1974 and later topped the U.K. singles chart in 1990 after being featured in a Levi's commercial. Here's a fun fact. The song introduced the world to the phrase, Pompatus of Love, a made-up term by Steve Miller that puzzled and amused fans for decades.

In the 80s, a flock of seagulls had a haircut that required its own environmental impact assessment. It was called Visionary. Here's another totally awesome 80s classic on Retro Rocks.

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1: 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Retro Rocks.

0: Wow. New York, just like I pictured it. Skyscrapers and everything.
1: Hey, hey, brother. Hey, come here, Flick. Huh? Hey, you look hip, man. Hey, you want to make yourself $5, man?
0: Yeah, bro.
1: Hey, look here. Run this across the street for me right quick, okay? Run this across the street for me.
0: Hey. What? Huh? I don't know. What? I'm just going across the street.
2: Shut your mouth.
0: Oh, no. What'd I do?
3: Turn around. Put your hands behind your back. Let's go.
0: Oh,
4: a jury of your peers having found you guilty. 10 years.
0: What? Come on. Get in that cell.
5: Nigger.
0: God. No.

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The 70s automotive industry was either visionary or completely unhinged. The Pinto occasionally made that decision for you. Here's another Retro 70s classic on Retro Rocks.

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You've got to give credit where credit is due. Unfortunately, many businesses are giving credit where none is due and are left with bad debts and overdue bill payments.

0: The credit card explosion has blown up in the face of many retailers. Now that credit cards are so easy to come by, many card owners are forgetting about or having trouble meeting their obligations to pay.
1: Mr. Beadle, you owe us a balance of $23.64. 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Pardon? When what freezes over?
0: The problem has gotten so out of hand that a national counseling center has been formed for overactive credit card users. Called the National Foundation for Consumer Credit, they work with people who just can't stop using their credit cards. Byron Rymus is the foundation's information officer.
2: Our client profile at this point is a head of a household, a four-person household, in his mid-30s, has a gross annual income of approximately $11,800. 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
3: I work all night, I work all day to pay the bills I have to pay. Hey, needs
0: the National Foundation for Consumer Credit is a non-profit organization. A lot of their funding comes from the same companies that extend credit in the first place. The companies consider it a modest investment if some of their deadbeat customers might pay them back.
4: $9.40? This is an outrage! If I were you, I wouldn't pay it.
5: I'll pay you back with interest. I'll pay you back with interest.
0: Individuals with creditor problems can get advice on planning budgets, establishing a repayment plan, and even counseling on whatever it is that makes them compulsive spenders.
2: When we're 2 years old, we cry, our parents give us what we want immediately. Many of our clients in debt repayment still live according to that principle of instant gratification. I want it now, I will buy it now, and I will not wait for it because I want it now.
6: I want it, I want it, I want it, I want it.
0: Ben Manila on the News Blimp.
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8: Here's your Retro Rocks Long Island weather. Rain showers likely today, a high of around 77. A chance of showers and thunderstorms tonight, down to around 63. While it feels pretty comfortable out there around Long Island right now, don't forget to keep that umbrella handy as we move through the afternoon. Right now, 71 and partly cloudy in Kings Park.
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0: 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What group got an idea from a bridge? 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And who had the number one record this week in 1975? 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
3: Hey gang, Ken Michaels here with our Beatles trivia for today, and this time we'll play the game Do the Math. That's when I ask you two trivia questions in which the answers are a number, and you have to add both numbers together and give me the total for your answer. It's simple math, you just have to know the correct answers to get it right. First question, how many songs on the Beatles' British album For a Hard Day's Night were written by George Harrison? How many songs on A Hard Day's Night, the British album, were written by George Harrison? Second question, how many songs were on Ringo Starr's first EP released in 2021 called Zoom In? Ringo Starr's first EP was called Zoom In, released in 2021. How many songs were on it? Add the numbers for the two answers together and give me the sum. I'll be back with the answer to our game, Do the Math, in just a few moments.

Well, how did you do with our Beatle game, Do the Math? I gave you two Beatles trivia questions, and each one had a number answer. You add the two numbers together and give me the sum total for your answer. And here were the two questions. First, how many songs on the Beatles' British album For a Hard Day's Night were written by George Harrison? The answer, none. Zero. All the songs on the British album For a Hard Day's Night were original songs credited to Lennon and McCartney. Second question, how many songs were on Ringo Starr's first EP released in 2021 called Zoom In? The answer, five. Ringo abandoned the idea of working on studio albums that year and started the process of releasing only EPs. Zoom In contained five songs, two of which Ringo had a hand in writing. So, our answers were 0 and 5. Add the two together, and obviously, you get 5. The correct answer in Do the Math. And don't forget to visit my website every week for Beatles trivia and with great Beatle prizes to boot, like albums, CDs, DVDs, Blu-rays, maybe even an EP. It's all at KenMichaelsRadio.com. Until next time, I'm Ken Michael.

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6: Here's your Retro Rocks Long Island weather. Rain showers likely today, a high of around 77. A chance of showers and thunderstorms tonight, down to around 63. If you're looking out the window or you've been out and about this midday, you're definitely feeling that light drizzle making things a little damp. Right now, 71 and light drizzle in Deer Park.
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4: 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We're Genesis.
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0: You've got a thumb, but so does a possum. The difference, you know how to work a smartphone. So use it. 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Sing it. Shout it. Whisper it like you're hiding something from your spouse. We don't care. We'll get it on the air. And if we take a little long, blame the possum. He's supposed to be helping. Retro Rocks. Your request is just one thumb away.
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2: On this day in 1969, Paul McCartney decides a short acoustic number called Her Majesty doesn't belong in the Abbey Road medley. He tells the engineers to cut it. Simple enough. But a young second engineer named John Curlander follows a house rule at Abbey Road Studios. You never throw away a Beatles recording. Instead, he splices the track onto the end of the master tape, separated by about 15 seconds of silence. Nobody thinks much of it until Paul hears a playback of the full reel. The little song pops up unexpectedly after the end, and he likes the surprise of it. He tells them to leave it.
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4: Bleeding a patient is no longer an accepted medical practice, but according to the government, it's a standard practice for some doctors to bleed the patient's wallet.

0: The President's Council on Wage and Price Stability has accused doctors of generally charging unjustifiably high fees.
1: I've always wanted money to handle, to touch.

0: According to the council's report, doctors' incomes are rising faster than any other occupational group. They now average $63,000 a year for a 46-hour work week.
1: Welcome to the working week. Oh, help me, please, doctor. I'm damaged.
2: You've dedicated yourself to saving lives.
3: That's right, and I saved 6 lives this week.
4: By operating?
3: No, by not operating.
0: One doctor who agrees with the government's assessment is Dr. Edgar Berman. He even wrote a book about the high medical fees called The Solid Gold Stethoscope.
5: They're really gotten so they're more interested in money than the patient. And even the medical students today, I think 65% of them say they go into the profession for money.
6: Dr. Bob, you've given this hospital a bad name.
3: You're right. Fred is a terrible name for a hospital. How about Eunice?
0: The government blames the anti-competitive nature of the medical profession for rising doctors' fees. According to Dr. Berman, there's another reason for the high cost of medical care.
5: Where you need the doctors is out front, the family doctor. He can tell you what your GI, gastrointestinal complaints are without going through $200, $300 worth of brain scanning, scoping, etc., and finally winding up taking Alka-Seltzer.
0: The government says the high prices doctors charge bears no relation to the laws of supply and demand. In some places where there's an oversupply of doctors, they often charge the highest prices.
5: 80% of the patients could probably be cured by a kindly spouse, a considerate bartender, or a good raising salary.
2: Dr. Bob, it's too late. You've lost him.
3: Well, he couldn't have gone far. He was under the sheet a second ago.
1: I don't need no doctor, because I know what's ailing me.
0: Steve Crowley on the News Blimp.
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8: Here's your Retro Rocks Long Island weather. Rain showers likely today, a high of around 77. A chance of showers and thunderstorms tonight, down to around 63. Right now, 74 and mostly clear in Oyster Bay.
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0: You know the song, but do you know the cover story? 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
3: The Bobby Fuller Four made I Fought the Law a rock and roll anthem in 1966, but the song was written by Sonny Curtis, who joined the Crickets in 1959, shortly after Buddy Holly's passing. 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Let's go back to...

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Don't you know by then we'd be low on gas. We had flames coming from out of the side. Feel the tension, man, what a ride. 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
4: It seems sweet charity can leave some people with a bitter taste. United Way, the giant charity collection organization, is being sued by a number of smaller charities. They're accusing the United Way of attempting to monopolize charitable contributions in the United States.
5: Take the money and run, 'cause you found out that it wasn't hard to take the money and run.
4: Last year, the United Way dispersed more than $1 billion to various social service organizations. 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Employers say this allows them to refuse all other charities, saying, "We already gave."
6: You got to give it to me. You got to give it to me.
7: Good evening and welcome to the Money Programme. 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

0: Minority charities have grown critical of the way the United Way allocates their money. Critics say only 2% winds up aiding minority programs.
1: Pardon me, sir. Can I talk to you for a minute? Say, listen, I haven't eaten for a week. Could you give me a dime for a cup of coffee or something?
2: Nah, I ain't got no change.
1: Thank you very much, sir. Thank you. God bless you, sir.
0: There are other federations of charities that compete with United Way. They claim that United Way is forcing them out of existence by cutting off United Way funds to any social service organization that accepts money from a competing fundraiser.
3: Your cash ain't nothing but trash. Your cash ain't nothing but trash.
0: In their own defense, the United Way says a single charitable collection organization is better than many. But they deny any attempts to monopolize those collections. It's not hard to see why the dispute has gotten so intense. Disagreements often occur when organizations pass the buck. Produced by Mark Berman, I'm Richard Barna on the News Blimp.
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5: Here's your Retro Rocks Long Island weather. Rain showers likely today, a high of around 77. A chance of showers and thunderstorms tonight, down to around 63. Even if it feels mild and partly cloudy out there right now, keep an eye on those skies for the ride home. Rain showers are likely to roll in, so you might need to take it a little easier on the roads. Right now, 73 and partly cloudy in Merrick.
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0: Got a song stuck in your head? Don't call us. We're busy. Go to retrorocks.net/requests and record it right there in your own voice. You talk, we listen, the song plays. It's like leaving a voicemail that actually gets returned. Retro Rocks. Go ahead, say it.
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3: When Eddie Vedder sings, it always sounds like the truth. 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So, when he takes on You've Got to Hide Your Love Away, it hits different, more weathered, more worn, more human. 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

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A fashion choice so bold, so aerodynamic, so completely unnecessary. 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

0: dollar's been having a rough time on the international currency market. In recent weeks, the dollar's value has been dropping steadily in comparison to other international currencies, like the Deutschmark, the yen, even the beleaguered British pound.
1: Money. Nothing like a newly minted pound.
2: Money, money, money, money.
3: Money makes the world go round, it makes the world go round.
0: Economists say the reason for the diminishing dollar is that the U.S. has been importing more than we've been exporting, and that's called a trade deficit.
4: What it means for consumers is that the prices of foreign goods tend to go up.
0: Frank Vargo is Director of International Economic Research for the U.S. Commerce Department.
4: When we have a trade deficit and we have a lot more dollars flowing out of the country than are being demanded, the supply of dollars exceeds the demand and the price falls.
5: Bud Wilkinson here to explain the law of supply and demand. We have all this supply so we can demand whatever we want.
6: Money, money, money, money, money, money, money, money, money, money, money.
0: The main reason for the growing trade deficit is imported oil.
4: We now import about $45 billion worth of oil, and that is the single largest reason why we have such a large trade deficit. We had a stronger export performance, then our trade deficit wouldn't be as large, and the dollar wouldn't be as weak.
7: Some people got to have it on my dollar.
0: With the dollar losing value, foreign goods are now more expensive in the U.S. But even those who don't buy foreign goods directly could be paying more for American products if they use foreign raw materials in their manufacture. But there's a good side to the dollar dip, too. American products become cheaper and more attractive for foreigners to buy. And if they import them, that helps improve the dollar's condition.
8: Now you can see how increased spending opportunities means harder work for everyone. And more of it, too.

0: Economists agree the only way to really reverse the fortunes of the dollar is to increase American exports. Until then, the dollar's just not going to be given the currency it once was.
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2: Here's your Retro Rocks Long Island weather. A chance of showers and thunderstorms tonight, dropping to near 67. Tomorrow, expect mostly sunny skies with highs topping out near 81. Right now, 75 and partly cloudy in Belmore.
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0: 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And somehow, this is what we're most proud of? Here's another Retro 60s classic.
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3: Released on April 16th, 1971, It's Too Late was Carole King's first hit song as a solo artist. It peaked at number one on the U.S. Billboard Hot 100 and stayed there for 5 weeks, helping her album Tapestry become one of the best-selling records of all time. Here's a fun fact. The song's lyrics were written by Tony Stern, not Carole herself, and they were inspired by Stern's breakup with James Taylor, who was a close friend and collaborator of Carole King.

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1: Hey folks, Ken Michaels here with our Beatles trivia for today. It's a rare occurrence when a solo Beatles album actually contains Beatles recordings from when the group was together. Yes, there have been plenty of times when a Beatle on his own performed Beatles songs live. And there are even times when a Beatle redid a Beatles song as a studio recording. But there was one solo Beatles album released in the 70s where more than half of the album consisted of Beatle recordings. Can you remember what album that was?

It's good to sink your teeth into Wrigley's Spearmint Gum. That lively flavor freshens your mouth, and the good chewing helps make the job go smoother and faster. Enjoy chewing Wrigley's Spearmint Gum every day, as millions do.

0: seems brighter when you chew. Hi-ho, hey, chewy, please, spearmint gum.
1: Well, how did you do with today's Beatles trivia question? You had to name the solo Beatles album released in the 70s, where more than half the songs were Beatles recordings. The answer came from a compilation released in 1976 called The Best of George Harrison. Side one of the album consisted of Beatle recordings that George wrote and sang lead to, and there were seven included on the release. Side two were all hits from George's solo career, and there were six of those. Considering how impressive George's solo career was in the first half of the 70s, this was a bit of an insult relying on George's Beatle material to carry a full side of the album, and George was not too happy about it. Later on, in 1988, the soundtrack to the documentary Imagine John Lennon had a heavy dose of Beatle recordings as well, with 9 of the 21 songs from his days with the Fabs. But it is rare when both the group and solo recordings are packaged together, and that's what happened with The Best of George Harrison, the answer to today's Beatles trivia. And be sure to check out my website, kenmichaelsradio.com, for weekly Beatles trivia, where you can win great prizes from books to vinyl, CDs, and DVDs. Until next time, I'm Ken Michaels.
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3: Here's your Retro Rocks Long Island weather. A chance of showers and thunderstorms tonight, dropping to near 67. Tomorrow, expect mostly sunny skies with highs topping out near 81. Right now, 76 and clear in Amityville.
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0: She's always listening. You know this. You've made peace with it. So put the surveillance to work. Say, Alexa, play Retro Rocks. Now she's not just recording your every move, she's doing it to a soundtrack. Zeppelin, Steely Dan, Hall & Oates, 60s through the 80s. You know, the good stuff. Retro Rocks, the only thing in your house that isn't spying on you.
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3: There's a saying in law enforcement that goes, tell it to the judge. It's usually said to the defendant. But these days, the saying might often as well be, tell it to the judge and the psychiatrist.
4: This boy don't need

0: Psychiatrists are wielding increasing power in the courtroom. Judges often rely on psychiatrists to evaluate everything from whether a defendant can stand trial to how long a sentence a convicted criminal should be given.
1: Easy, son. This way I can personally see that you're persecuted to the full extent of the laws.
0: Now, some people are beginning to feel psychiatrists have too much power in the courtroom. One of them is Dr. Jonas Robisher, who has a unique perspective because he's both a psychiatrist and an attorney.
2: Judges are increasingly relying on the advice of psychiatrists concerning how long a sentence to give to somebody. It leads to unequal justice. What happens now is that some defendants get psychiatric help, which gives them an excuse, and often they're treated more leniently. Other people with the same kinds of offenses aren't treated as leniently.
3: Order in the court!
4: Thank you. I want no shenanigans in my courtroom. Please bring on the first case.
0: The real problem seems to lie in court-appointed psychiatrists. These doctors report only to the judge, and often their findings are completely closed to anyone else. Sometimes this works in the defendant's favor and sometimes not, but either way, many feel this method short-circuits the interests of justice.
5: Well, that's when I decided that I wanted the law to be my friend. And anyone who hurts my friend should be beaten senseless.
0: Another problem is the credentials of court-appointed psychiatrists.
2: Many psychiatrists who work on salaries for courts, criminal justice systems, and hospitals for the criminally insane are not working on regular licenses. They're working on institutional licenses because they're not eligible for regular licenses. Almost any psychiatrist can call himself a legal psychiatrist, and the competence of psychiatrist differs a great deal.
6: You need an analyst. You need an analyst. We really must insist that you see an analyst.
0: So far, there have been no concrete attempts to diminish the power of psychiatrists in the courtroom. They play a larger and larger role, even if their job is shrinking. Tom Powell on the News Blip.
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8: Here's your Retro Rocks Long Island weather. A chance of showers and thunderstorms tonight, dropping to near 67. Tomorrow, expect mostly sunny skies with highs topping out near 81. Right now, 76 and partly cloudy in Smithtown.
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